ever dance with the devil in the pale moonlight? I always ask that of all my prey. I just like the sound of it.

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is, it's a lie. 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But you know what truth is? It's that little baby you're holding, and it's that man you fought with this morning, the same one you're going to make love with tonight.

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We're

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Make him scream, girls. 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

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A girl is something I like to hear. I like to see you stand up and cheer. Let me hear you cheer. And then, girl, there's one more thing. I'd like to hear you stand up and sing. Let me hear you sing. On the one.